This Mother's Day, let's show our appreciation for the amazing moms who make our lives brighter. 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

listening to 107.9 FM The Berg. I'm your host, Meg Boshin, and this is Fitness Friday, where each week we discuss one of the four pillars of fitness: physical, emotional, mental, and spiritual, and how keeping all four in shape is the key to living your best life. This week, we're targeting the physical pillar. We're going to deep dive into what exactly is happening when we practice Ayama Yoga. The studio has been open for just over a month, and lots of great reviews are already coming in for exactly what it promises: pain elimination, pain-free living. Even I am noticing this, as I'm the one teaching every class right now. And what's more amazing is that I'm not tired or, quote unquote, burnt out or sore, teaching up to 3 classes a day. This is because Ayama is working to activate the slow twitch muscle fibers. Slow twitch muscle fibers are endurance fibers designed for long duration, low intensity aerobic activities like walking, jogging, and I love this, posture maintenance. If you're out of shape, you know that just standing up straight and sucking in your belly can be difficult. Can you relate? I think one of the hardest things about an exercise routine is maintaining it after the first few weeks. What we forget about is the importance of support, and why trainers, therapists, and group fitness work so well is because they hold us accountable. We have to show up for them, for the appointment. Without that accountability, most of us give up after the first few weeks and never get to experience real change or the benefit that a sustained, committed exercise routine can offer us. That's what we do at Ayama Club. We show up. We show up for each other. We support each other. We support the commitment we've all made. Which leads me to one of the most frequently asked questions I've been asked since opening. Many of the students will come in, get ready to practice, and ask me, "Will you be correcting me?" To clarify for people who may not be that familiar with yoga or yoga studio etiquette, it's very common practice in many yoga studios for teachers to take the liberty of judging your posture and alignment and actively correct it with hands-on manipulation, oftentimes pushing you deeper into a pose or a stretch. Well, since the Me Too movement and the exposure of the dark side of the yoga world, it has become common practice to require consent to touch a student's body. That being said, it doesn't address the real problem. Who says you're doing it wrong? In my studio, you're doing everything right just by being there, showing up for yourself and for me and for your fellow yogis. Not to mention the fact that by manipulating or forcing any student deeper into any pose, you're actually harming them on many different levels, as we are now learning through science that stretching is not good for the body. And that is a very hard concept for most longtime yogis that have been stretching or teaching stretching, that stretching is not good for you. Often, when I try to explain what we're doing, even with the science to back me, I receive comments like, interesting perspective. Only it's not a perspective. It's proven by science. The stretching actually stresses your muscles and puts you at a greater risk of developing pain and injury. The long and short is that flexibility equals instability. So stop trying to touch your toes. In my studio, I don't correct you. I cue you. I talk a lot, describing and cueing every movement you make so you can relate specific muscles to the movements we are doing and thus do it correctly. If I push you or move you into proper alignment, how will you know how to do it yourself or hold it? You won't. So what's the point of that? That's right. There is no point. Wherever we are trusting someone to guide us in any kind of exercise program, we should be able to ask them why. Why am I doing this? And the instructor should be able to tell you,
exactly what benefits it has, or why else would we be doing it? At Ayama Club, we are discovering our bodies and how they work, discovering muscles we didn't even know we had, and very important muscles. One of the most fascinating things I have learned on my own Ayama journey is how little I knew about how my own body works. I think it's time for you to discover how your body actually works. It's time for you to discover Ayama Club, the evolution of yoga, and perhaps the evolution of you. 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I'm Meg Bosch, your host for Fitness Friday. 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
1: 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Ronald McDonald House will be growing. To mark 10 years in Windsor, the local house announced a $3 million donation from the Stephanie and Barry Zenkelman Foundation to help build a new space inside the future Fancy Family Hospital. Since opening in 2016, the Windsor location has helped more than 1,000 families stay close to their children during treatment. But dozens of families are turned away every year because there isn't enough room. This expansion will help more parents stay close to their kids right inside the hospital. Amherstburg wants to keep you in the loop when it matters most. The town is encouraging residents and businesses to sign up for its emergency notification system to get updates before, during, and after incidents that could affect your safety. Multiple addresses can be registered, and there's a contact choice to pick, either phone, text, or email, and that information will never be shared. If you're already registered, expect to receive a test alert this afternoon. Windsor Essex families who make long trips for life-saving pediatric care will now receive some welcome support. VRL Canada is partnering with the Children's Health Foundation to offer free train travel for kids heading to Children's Hospital in London and other specialized centers. It's the first one-of-its-kind program designed to help families focus on their child, not on the drive. The hospital treats nearly 60,000 kids each year, with about 3,500 coming from the Windsor-Essex area. The program runs for 3 years and could eventually expand across the country. In sports, the Blue Jays are on the road for a weekend series against the Twins, while the Tigers start a series at home this weekend against the Texas Rangers. In the NBA playoffs, the Pistons trail the Magic 3-2 after a Game 5 116-109 win. Game 6 is tonight in Orlando, with hopes for a Game 7 back in Detroit on Sunday. The Spitfires trail the Rangers 3-1 in the Western Conference Final after a 3-6 loss in Game 4. Game 5 is tonight in Kitchener. Amherstburg weather: cloudy today with occasional showers and a high of 9. Partly cloudy overnight with a low of +2. A mix of sun and clouds tomorrow with a slight chance of a shower and a high of 11. 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
1: 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Believe it.
0: Cool, but I'm actually looking at that Lotto Max jackpot. It's 60 million, which means 60 new prizes of $100,000, plus Max Millions.
1: I, too, was talking about that, so, you know, believe it, because, wow, what a big jackpot. 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

This is Marcus Passeri of 107.9 The Berg with your weekend lineup. This Friday, May 1st, lace up those dancing shoes and head on down to the Fort Family Fun Center, because from 6 to 10 p.m., line dancing is back with music duo Back to Back. Then later that evening, it's the kickoff of the Windsor Eats biggest Cinco de Mayo party. That will be from 7 to 10 p.m. down at Windsor Eats Food Hall at 400 Erie Street East. Ryan Yoker will be performing and the margaritas will be flowing, Amesbury. You don't want to miss it. Saturday, May 2nd, from 9 a.m. to 2 p.m., the downtown Windsor Farmers Market is back in action for the season and better than ever. Explore the freshest local vendors that Windsor Essex has to offer, as well as a kids' corner, live entertainment, exhibits, and much, much more. It's always a good time. And Saturday is also annual Free Comic Book Day down at the Central Branch of the Windsor Public Library. Pick up a free comic, enter their graphic novel raffle, participate in a superhero scavenger hunt, or design your own superhero. That and more happening all Saturday long down at the Windsor Public Library Central Branch. Sunday, May 3rd, from 9 a.m. to 5 p.m., it's the May Market down at the Atlas Tube Center featuring crafty kids. That means plenty of local vendors, craft stations, face painting, local authors, reading stories, you name it. It's sure to be an exciting way for the family to spend a Sunday this weekend. Then at 11 a.m., it's story time at the River Bookshop. This weekend is all about pets, as veterinarian Dr. Beth Cousins returns to share stories about some fun-loving and well-known book pets and friends. For events, details, and latest information, head to our website at ckbg.ca and check out our community calendar. 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

This is Marcus Basseri of 107.9 The Berg with your weekend lineup. This Friday, May 1st, lace up those dancing shoes and head on down to the Fort Family Fun Center, because from 6 to 10 p.m., line dancing is back with music duo Back to Back. Then later that evening, it's the kickoff of the Windsor Eats biggest Cinco de Mayo party. That will be from 7 to 10 p.m. down at Windsor Eats Food Hall at 400 Erie Street East. Ryan Yoker will be performing and the margaritas will be flowing, Amesbury. You don't want to miss it. Saturday, May 2nd, from 9 a.m. to 2 p.m., the downtown Windsor Farmers Market is back in action for the season and better than ever. Explore the freshest local vendors that Windsor Essex has to offer, as well as a kids' corner, live entertainment, exhibits, and much, much more. It's always a good time. And Saturday is also annual Free Comic Book Day down at the Central Branch of the Windsor Public Library. Pick up a free comic, enter their graphic novel raffle, participate in a superhero scavenger hunt, or design your own superhero. That and more happening all Saturday long down at the Windsor Public Library Central Branch. Sunday, May 3rd, from 9 a.m. to 5 p.m., it's the May Market down at the Atlas Tube Center featuring crafty kids. That means plenty of local vendors, craft stations, face painting, local authors, reading stories, you name it. It's sure to be an exciting way for the family to spend a Sunday this weekend. Then at 11 a.m., it's story time at the River Bookshop. This weekend is all about pets, as veterinarian Dr. Beth Cousins returns to share stories about some fun-loving and well-known book pets and friends. For events details and latest information, head to our website at ckbg.ca and check out our community calendar. 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

This is Marcus Passeri of 107.9 The Berg with your weekend lineup. This Friday, May 1st, lace up those dancing shoes and head on down to the Fort Family Fun Center, because from 6 to 10 p.m., line dancing is back with music duo Back to Back. Then later that evening, it's the kickoff of the Windsor Eats biggest Cinco de Mayo party. That will be from 7 to 10 p.m. down at Windsor Eats Food Hall at 400 Erie Street East. Ryan Yoker will be performing and the margaritas will be flowing, Amesbury. You don't want to miss it. Saturday, May 2nd, from 9 a.m. to 2 p.m., the downtown Windsor Farmers Market is back in action for the season and better than ever. Explore the freshest local vendors that Windsor Essex has to offer, as well as a kids' corner, live entertainment, exhibits, and much, much more. It's always a good time. And Saturday is also annual Free Comic Book Day down at the Central Branch of the Windsor Public Library. Pick up a free comic, enter their graphic novel raffle, participate in a superhero scavenger hunt, or design your own superhero. That and more happening all Saturday long down at the Windsor Public Library Central Branch. Sunday, May 3rd, from 9 a.m. to 5 p.m., it's the May Market down at the Atlas Tube Center featuring crafty kids. That means plenty of local vendors, craft stations, face painting, local authors, reading stories, you name it. It's sure to be an exciting way for the family to spend a Sunday this weekend. Then at 11 a.m., it's story time at the River Bookshop. This weekend is all about pets, as veterinarian Dr. Beth Cousins returns to share stories about some fun-loving and well-known book pets and friends. For events, details, and latest information, head to our website at ckbg.ca and check out our community calendar. This has been Marcus Passeri with your weekend lineup. 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